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That is Walking on Sunshine, kicking off the 8 o'clock hour of the Culture Club at Bon Jovi. Coming up right now, it's the Greg Kinn Band, Cold 105.

Big Hits, Cool 105, Karma Chameleon from the Culture Club. Say that 10 times fast. On your More Music Wednesday evening. Rain going to continue here these next couple of days. Your full forecast is coming up. Heart and Four Non-Blondes on the way, too. It's Bon Jovi right now, Living on a Prayer. Cool 105.

0: Big Hits, Cool 105.4 Now Blondes, and what's up? It's your More Music Wednesday evening. Sarah back in tomorrow with the Thursday edition of the Cool Lunchtime Jam. Of course, she's going to play Big Hits for you at lunch hour. It's brought to you in part by Wally's Place Bagels and Deli, your place for bagels, breads, sandwiches, and baked goods. They are in South Hero. Stay tuned. More Big Hits on the way after your weather forecast. It's Huey Lewis in the news and Hall & Oates next. We put the power in your hands. Feel the power of CCR.
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14: Showers continue tonight with a low of 48, and then tomorrow the rain really picks up. Should be hours of heavy rain, especially for eastern Vermont, the high 56. Then tomorrow night we still have showers around with a low of 51, and Friday showers early give way to a drier afternoon. Could be some sunshine late Friday, the high 64. I'm NBC5 Chief Meteorologist Tyler Jantz.

0: Big Hits, Cole 105, Amy Grant. It's Every Heartbeat on your More Music Wednesday evening. If you're looking for something fun to do this weekend, you know, spring, obviously we're in springtime right now, but really the nice spring weather is right around the corner. And on Saturday, St. Peter's Parish in Vergennes is having a clean out the closet sale. 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Stay tuned. More big hits coming up after your weather forecast. 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

Showers continue tonight with a low of 48, and then tomorrow the rain really picks up. Should be hours of heavy rain, especially for eastern Vermont, the high 56. Then tomorrow night we still have showers around with a low of 51, and Friday showers early give way to a drier afternoon. Could be some sunshine late Friday, the high 64. I'm NBC5 Chief Meteorologist.

Big hits, cool to five. It's the Meadow working down under. Some more music Wednesday evening. Rain going to continue these next couple of days, but the weekend looking pretty nice. Full forecast coming up right now. It's Bonnie Raitt.

0: Big Hits, going to 5:40 in the Blowfish. I only want to be with you and hear more music Wednesday evening. John Brooks back in tomorrow with the Thursday edition of the 80s at 8. Of course, John loves to play big hits from the 1980s. In fact, he's going to have two 1987 hits from Phil Collins, plus an 83 hit from the Eurythmics, both of which, or all three of which, made their debut on the chart in the middle of May of those years. Tune in for that and more. 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Stay tuned. More big hits coming up. Music from Duran Duran, Roxette, and Madonna. 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
10: Champlain Valley Weather. Showers continue tonight with a low of 48, and then tomorrow the rain really picks up. Should be hours of heavy rain, especially for eastern Vermont, the high 56. Then tomorrow night we still have showers around with a low of 51. And Friday showers early give way to a drier afternoon. Could be some sunshine late Friday, the high 64. I'm NBC5 Chief Meteorologist Tyler Jankowski.

0: Big Hits, Cool 105. The new kids on the block are impressed with you. You've got the right stuff on your More Music Wednesday evening. Jealous. And I'm leaving. Joey D calling it a night. You have yourself a great rest of your Wednesday. I'll talk to you again tomorrow night. And, well, don't worry. The big hits will continue. We get the Four Seasons, Michael McDonald, and more next.
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12: Showers continue tonight with a low of 48, and then tomorrow the rain really picks up. Should be hours of heavy rain, especially for eastern Vermont, the high 56. Then tomorrow night we still have showers around with a low of 51, and Friday showers early give way to a drier afternoon. Could be some sunshine late Friday, the high 64. I'm NBC5 Chief Meteorologist Tyler Jankowski.

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5: Showers continue tonight with a low of 48, and then tomorrow the rain really picks up. Should be hours of heavy rain, especially for eastern Vermont, the high 56. Then tomorrow night we still have showers around with a low of 51, and Friday showers early give way to a drier afternoon. Could be some sunshine late Friday, the high 64. I'm NBC5 Chief Meteorologist Tyler Jankowski.

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13: Showers continue tonight with a low of 48, and then tomorrow the rain really picks up. Should be hours of heavy rain, especially for eastern Vermont, the high 56. Then tomorrow night we still have showers around with a low of 51, and Friday showers early give way to a drier afternoon. Could be some sunshine late Friday, the high 64. I'm NBC5 Chief Meteorologist Tyler Jack.

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7: Showers continue tonight with a low of 48, and then tomorrow the rain really picks up. Should be hours of heavy rain, especially for eastern Vermont, the high 56. Then tomorrow night we still have showers around with a low of 51, and Friday showers early give way to a drier afternoon. Could be some sunshine late Friday, the high 64. I'm NBC5 Chief Meteorologist Tyler Jankowski.

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7: Showers continue tonight with a low of 48, and then tomorrow the rain really picks up. Should be hours of heavy rain, especially for eastern Vermont, the high 56. Then tomorrow night we still have showers around with a low of 51. And Friday showers early give way to a drier afternoon. Could be some sunshine late Friday, the high 64. I'm NBC5 Chief Meteorologist Tyler Jankowski.

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2: Of rain expected today with heavier rain in eastern Vermont, the high 56. Tonight, still some showers around with a low of 51. And tomorrow, showers early give way to a drier Friday afternoon. Could even be a little sun in the mix, the high 64. And Saturday is delightful with sunshine at a high of 76. I'm NBC5 Chief Meteorologist Tyler.

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5: Of rain expected today with heavier rain in eastern Vermont, the high 56. Tonight, still some showers around with a low of 51. And tomorrow, showers early give way to a drier Friday afternoon. Could even be a little sun in the mix, the high 64. And Saturday is delightful with sunshine at a high of 76. I'm NBC5 Chief.

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6: Periods of rain expected today with heavier rain in eastern Vermont, the high 56. Tonight, still some showers around with a low of 51. And tomorrow, showers early give way to a drier Friday afternoon. Could even be a little sun in the mix, the high 64. And Saturday is delightful with sunshine and a high of 76. I'm NBC5 Chief Meteorologist Tyler.

biggest Kelowna 105, Bananarama, and Venus. It's the More Music Morning Show. Hi, how you doing? It's Thursday, May the 14th. I'm Eric, filling in for John Brooks. Brooks is back with you on Monday. He might even be here on Saturday. Anyway, point is, he's going to be back full-time in his regular position coming up next week. Another showery day for you. We've got our NBC 5 forecast coming up, but we're counting down to the More Music Weekend right here with Big Hits on Cool 105. Here is Stevie Wonder.

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And I'm glad to spend part of my life with you this morning, filling in for John. 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Here's Mellencamp.

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13: Periods of rain expected today with heavier rain in eastern Vermont, the high 56. Tonight, still some showers around with a low of 51. And tomorrow, showers early give way to a drier Friday afternoon. Could even be a little sun in the mix, the high 64. And Saturday is delightful with sunshine and a high of 76. I'm NBC5 Chief Meteorologist Tyler Jankowski.
2: All right, Tyler, rain coming in from the south this morning, and it's going to be around for a while, the way things look. Temperature around, not too bad. It's 50 degrees in Plattsburgh and 52 degrees in Burlington. 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

Big Hits, Cool 105 on a Thursday morning. Today is the 14th of May. It's going to be a wet one the way things look, but hey, some better news for the weekend weather. We'll get to as we move along throughout the breakfast hours together. Here's Mike.

Big Hits Cool 105. Robert Palmer, Addicted to Love. Well, I suppose there's other things that could be worse, right? Being addicted to rain, for instance. Speaking of which, a lot of standing water up there because of the showers this morning. So please watch yourself. Slow down on the interstate so you don't hydroplane right off the road into the median. Nice having you with us. Here's Lisa and Cult Jam on Cool 105.

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0: From his eponymous album, Duran Duran, that's Ordinary World, here on Big Hits. Cool 105, it's the More Music Morning Show. Eric filling in for John Brooks. He's back in the regular chair coming up on Monday. Let's take a look at the cool scorecard from last night. In overtime, the Cavs beat the Pistons 117 to 113. I was sort of watching them before I went nutty night, and at that point, the Cavs were trailing. But they came back and they beat the Pistons in overtime, 117 to 113. So in that best of seven series, Cleveland now leads 3-2. Game six will be tomorrow night. Also coming up tomorrow will be the Spurs at the Timberwolves. Right now, the San Antonio team leads 3-2, so they could wrap it up tomorrow. National Hockey League again, an overtime game last night. Avalanche 4, the Wild 3. Colorado wins that series 4-1. Now coming up around here, a lot of folks will be watching Canadiens at the Sabres. Right now, that series is tied 2-2. Then later on tonight, the Golden Knights will be at the Ducks. The Knights right now leading 3-2. In Major League Baseball last night, it was the Yankees being shut out by the Orioles, 7-0 at Camden Yards. The Philadelphia Phillies lost to the Red Sox at Fenway, 3-1. The Rays, 3. The Jays, 5. Excuse me. The Tigers, got beat by the Mets, 3-2. And the Dodgers shut out the Giants, 4-0. Hey, coming up, we have more big hits, and we got the forecast talking about the rain that's coming through.
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10: Good morning from NBC 5 News, I'm Erica Love. The University of Vermont is facing a multi-million dollar budget deficit due to declining enrollment. Officials say tuition accounts for two-thirds of UVM's general fund, and the number of new undergrad students will drop 15% this upcoming fall. Cuts to housing and dining are expected. Burlington's mayor has proposed a $112 million budget for next year, closing a more than $10 million deficit. The city will cut some unfilled positions and use funds from a voter-approved police and fire tax. Overall, municipal taxes will go up 6.3%. The Clinton County Industrial Development Agency is working with the Institute for Advanced Manufacturing to offer free workforce development for local companies. The program trains workers in areas where employers have identified gaps, like welding and electrical work. President Trump met with China's leader for 2 hours Thursday discussing trade, the war in Iran, and Washington's relationships with the Beijing-claimed island of Taiwan. China's president warned the country should be friends, not rivals. For NBC 5 News, I'm Erica Love.
8: Periods of rain expected today with heavier rain in eastern Vermont, the high 56. Tonight, still some showers around with a low of 51. And tomorrow, showers early give way to a drier Friday afternoon. Could even be a little sun in the mix, the high 64. And Saturday is delightful with sunshine at a high of 76. I'm NBC5 Chief Meteorologist Tyler Jankowski.
0: We've had some heavy rain this morning, so watch out for hydroplaning out there. Some of those grooves in the interstate can fill up. And, boy, if you don't have the siping on your tire to push that water away, you can really get into trouble really quick. So watch the slickness out there. Also, some fogs mixing in, so we got visibility issues as well. It's raining right now. It's 50 degrees in Plattsburgh, 52 degrees in Burlington, and this is the More Music Morning Show.

0: Big Hits Cool 105. That's Big Mountain covering Frampton with Baby, I Love Your Way. On Cool 105 with the More Music Morning Show for a Thursday morning. Today is May the 14th. Hey, don't forget, coming up this weekend, it's the annual North Country Honor Run in Plattsburgh. That's raising money for the North Country Honor Flight, sending veterans from all across the region down to our national monuments in D.C. You can join the fun on Saturday morning with a special send-off for the first flight of the season at the 7 a.m. That's followed by a 5K run and walk and Children's Bike Brigade out on the U.S. Oval. Hey, find out more at WKOL.com. 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And the good news is, I think the weather's going to be better.
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Big Hits 105, Springsteen's Dancing in the Dark, which is what we're doing even though the sun is up. That's kind of gray out there today for sure. Rather wet. We're going to have some heavy rain. Isn't that nice? Look on the bright side, though. It's a free car wash day. You know it is when people in the office brag about going someplace special. This guy's always bragging about getting these two tickets to paradise. Where does he really go, do you know? Really? Really?

Rainy Thursday morning. We're trying to keep it bright and sunny right here with the More Music Morning Show. Coming up, big hits from Paula Abdul and Billy Joel.

0: morning from NBC 5 News, I'm Erica Love. The University of Vermont is facing a multi-million dollar budget deficit due to declining enrollment. Officials say tuition accounts for two-thirds of UVM's general fund, and the number of new undergrad students will drop 15% this upcoming fall. Cuts to housing and dining are expected. Burlington's mayor has proposed a $112 million budget for next year, closing a more than $10 million deficit. The city will cut some unfilled positions and use funds from a voter-approved police and fire tax. Overall, municipal taxes will go up 6.3%. The Clinton County Industrial Development Agency is working with the Institute for Advanced Manufacturing to offer free workforce development for local companies. The program trains workers in areas where employers have identified gaps, like welding and electrical work. President Trump met with China's leader for 2 hours Thursday discussing trade, the war in Iran, and Washington's relationships with the Beijing-claimed island of Taiwan. China's president warned the country should be friends, not rivals. For NBC 5 News, I'm Erica Love.
1: Periods of rain expected today with heavier rain in eastern Vermont, the high 56. Tonight, still some showers around with a low of 51. And tomorrow, showers early give way to a drier Friday afternoon. Could even be a little sun in the mix, the high 64. And Saturday is delightful with sunshine at a high of 76. I'm NBC5 Chief Meteorologist Tyler Jankowski.
2: Kind of a misty rain at this hour on a Thursday morning, the 14th of May. And watch out for the standing water. It could be a bit slippery out there for hydroplaning and stuff like that. It's actually cooled off a bit in the past hour. Right now it's 48 degrees in Plattsburgh and 51 degrees in Burlington.

0: It's Paul Abdul and Straight Up here on Big Hits Cool 105. Hey, coming up this morning at 8, it's the 80s day, kicking off your workday with the biggest hits from the biggest decade, including a couple of big 87 hits from Phil Collins and a hit from 1983 with the Eurythmics.
1: Yeah.

0: Big Hits Cool 105. We got more big hits coming up. Brian Adams and Wilson Phillips and more. And coming up in just a couple of minutes, we're going to find out who is celebrating a birthday today.
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0: Today is Thursday, May the 14th. It's National Dance Like a Chicken Day. That's okay, I do that naturally. Let's take a look at birthdays all around the map this morning. We'll start in South Burlington. Happy birthday to Caroline Wrigley today. Also to Colleen Karen of Montreal West up in Quebec. Happy birthday. You across the border. We have Richard Mason of Colony, New York. Happy birthday, along with Roxanne Murrow of Keysville, New York, and Tom Morgan back here in South Burlington. We're in the company of some big celebrities today, including George Lucas. Yes, the film producer and director that gave us Star Wars, Indiana Jones, and American Graffiti. He's 82. Also, Academy Award-winning director Robert Zemeckis today is celebrating birthday number 75. David Byrne, singer from Talking Heads, is 74. Tom Cochrane, yeah, he's a singer, celebrating his 73rd. We'll mourn him coming up. Actress Kate Blanchett from Lord of the Rings fame is 57, along with Danny Wood from New Kids on the Block. Amber Tamblyn, the actress from Joan of Arcadia, is 43. Mark Zuckerberg, ever hear of him? The creator of Facebook and more, is 42. And Miranda Cosgrove, the actress from iCarly, is 33. On this date in 1998, Seinfeld signed off after 9 years on the air on NBC. And as I mentioned, Tom Cochrane is celebrating a birthday today. His big solo hit, we're going to listen to this morning right here on Big Hits Cool 105. Great traveling music here with Tom, celebrating his 73rd birthday today. And here is Life is a Highway on Cool 105.

0: Lenny Kravitz here on Think It's Cool 105. Eric for John Brooks. Brooks is back with you next week. Hey, as you stand at the kitchen counter, packing in that tofu and peanut butter sandwich for lunch, don't forget that the best way to spend your lunch hour is with Sarah Spencer, the Lunchtime Jam with the biggest hits on the radio. Coming up at noontime today, right here on Cool.
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13: Champlain Valley weather.
14: Periods of rain expected today with heavier rain in eastern Vermont, the high 56. Tonight, still some showers around with a low of 51. And tomorrow, showers early give way to a drier Friday afternoon. Could even be a little sun in the mix, the high 64. And Saturday is delightful with sunshine at a high of 76. I'm NBC5 Chief Meteorologist Tyler Jankowski.
0: Well, it's been pretty much raining all morning long. Fairly steady at times and even a little bit of fog mixed in, so watch yourself out there. It's also cooled down a bit. It's 49 degrees in Plattsburgh and Burlington. 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

0: Yeah, I'm a little torn as well here on the Big Hit School 105. I mean, I'd rather have a sunny day right now, but I'm told we still need the rain. The lake level is still, you know, lower than it should be at this point and all that. But at our place, I really think the drought is over. I mean, we had some really bad brown spots last summer. How was your place? Yeah, just dried right up. But now, right now, I was sitting in the window watching the rainfall last evening and looking out over the lawn. And I said, wow, I tell my wife, Joyce, I can't believe how thick the grass is. She said, because it's not grass. She said, it's rice.
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That's Belinda Carlisle. Heaven is a place on earth here on Cool 105. And after spending all day listening to The Boss, sometimes just slipping into your car at the end of the day is your heaven and a place on earth. And to make it more heaven, listen for The Drive at 5 with Mark Knight coming up this afternoon. 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The 8 is at 8 this afternoon with Mark Knight. Heaven is a place in your car.

0: Baby, Baby. That's Amy Grant here on Cool. Hey, coming up, more big hits for you. Kim Wilde and Hall & Oates as we continue with the More Music Morning Show on Thursday, May 14th.
1: Morning from NBC 5 News. I'm Erica Love. The University of Vermont is facing a multi-million-dollar budget deficit due to declining enrollment. Officials say tuition accounts for two-thirds of UVM's general fund, and the number of new undergrad students will drop 15% this upcoming fall. Cuts to housing and dining are expected. Burlington's mayor has proposed a $112 million budget for next year, closing a more than $10 million deficit. The city will cut some unfilled positions and use funds from a voter-approved police and fire tax. Overall, municipal taxes will go up 6.3%. The Clinton County Industrial Development Agency is working with the Institute for Advanced Manufacturing to offer free workforce development for local companies. The program trains workers in areas where employers have identified gaps, like welding and electrical work. President Trump met with China's leader for 2 hours Thursday discussing trade, the war in Iran, and Washington's relationships with the Beijing-claimed island of Taiwan. China's president warned the country should be friends, not rivals. For NBC 5 News, I'm Erica Love.
2: Periods of rain expected today with heavier rain in eastern Vermont, the high 56. Tonight, still some showers around with a low of 51. And tomorrow, showers early give way to a drier Friday afternoon. Could even be a little sun in the mix, the high 64. And Saturday is delightful with sunshine at a high of 76. I'm NBC 5 Chief Meteorologist Tyler Jankowski.
0: Well, okay, so the weekend looks good, but this morning, yeah, it's kind of cool. Hey, dress up for, you know, bring an umbrella, maybe a raincoat. It's chilly, too. It's 49 degrees in Plattsburgh and Burlington.

That's Kim Wilde with a cover of the old Motown sound from the 60s. You just keep me hanging on here on Big Hits Cool 105. Hey, John Brooks taking time away this week, but he's back with you next week in his regular chair right here at Cool 105 and the More Music Morning Show. 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

0: Well, what I do believe is that the 80s today comes your way in the next hour. The biggest hits from the biggest decade. Starting off your work day with a couple of big hits from 1987 from Phil Collins. And we'll have a 1983 hit from the Eurythmics that made its debut on the chart in the very middle of May, back in 1983, in the same week. That's coming your way in the next hour right here. It's the 80s at 8 on Cool.
1: 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First warning weather and road conditions every morning on NBC5 News Today.
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0: think it's cool. 105. Let's take a look at the scorecard from last night. National Basketball Association in overtime. The Cavaliers came back and they beat the Pistons. My goodness. 117 to 113. So Cleveland now leads that series 3-2. Game six is tomorrow. Also tomorrow will be the Spurs at the Timberwolves. Right now, San Antonio leads that series 3-2. National Hockey League, well, one of them got wrapped up last night. In overtime, it was the Avalanche over the Wild, 4-3. So Colorado wins that series 4-1. Coming up tonight, it's going to be the Canadiens at the Sabres. That series is tied 2-2. And the Golden Knights will be at the Ducks tonight. The Golden Knights can wrap it up because they lead the series right now 3-2. And in Major League Baseball last night, the Yankees were shut out by the Baltimore Birds at Camden Yards, 7-0. The Red Sox beat the Phillies at Fenway, 3-1. The Rays lost to the Jays, 5-3. And the Mets mauled the Tigers again, this time 3-2, while the Dodgers shut out the Giants, 4-0.
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19: Periods of rain expected today with heavier rain in eastern Vermont, the high 56. Tonight, still some showers around with a low of 51. And tomorrow, showers early give way to a drier Friday afternoon. Could even be a little sun in the mix, the high 64. And Saturday is delightful with sunshine at a high of 76. I'm NBC5 Chief Meteorologist Tyler Jankowski.
0: We've had some heavy rains at times. You got to watch yourself for hydroplaning, particularly at highway speed on the interstates. Also, standing water to get splashed on while you're waiting at the bus stop. Right now it's overcast skies, still some showers, 49 degrees in Plattsburgh and Burlington. Hope you'll stick around because coming up next, it's the 80s at 8.

Big Hits Cool 105. It's the 80s at 8, and that's Genesis. By the way, 1986, that single, Invisible Touch, was released on this very date, 1986, and it would hit number one on the chart later on that summer in the month of July. So it's a big day for Genesis. It's also a big day for Phil Collins individually, and we'll get to that as we continue with this morning's edition of the 80s at 8, presented by our friends at Adirondack Coffee Roasters. 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

0: From the album Reach the Beach, that's The Fix. Big hit during the summer of 1983, peaked out in August of that year. And later on in this hour, the 80s and 8, we're going to have a 1983 hit that debuted on this date and finally made it to number one later in the summer. We'll tell you what it is. We're going to play it for you just a little bit later on as we continue here with the 80s at 8 presented today by our friends at Adirondack Coffee.
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0: Big Hits Cool 105, that Stevie Nicks and Stand Back. Hey, coming up, back-to-back Phil Collins songs. Why? I'll explain as we continue here with the 80s at 8. Plus a big debut for the Eurythmics in 1983. It's the 80s at 8 here on Cool 105.
1: Morning from NBC 5 News, I'm Erica Love. The University of Vermont is facing a multi-million dollar budget deficit due to declining enrollment. Officials say tuition accounts for two-thirds of UVM's general fund, and the number of new undergrad students will drop 15% this upcoming fall. Cuts to housing and dining are expected. Burlington's mayor has proposed a $112 million budget for next year, closing a more than $10 million deficit. The city will cut some unfilled positions and use funds from a voter-approved police and fire tax. Overall, municipal taxes will go up 6.3%. The Clinton County Industrial Development Agency is working with the Institute for Advanced Manufacturing to offer free workforce development for local companies. The program trains workers in areas where employers have identified gaps, like welding and electrical work. President Trump met with China's leader for 2 hours Thursday discussing trade, the war in Iran, and Washington's relationships with the Beijing-claimed island.

0: I'm NBC5 Chief Meteorologist Tyler Jankowski.
1: Overcast skies this morning. We still have rain in the area. 50 degrees in Plattsburgh and 52 degrees in Burlington. Well, on this date, 1987, Phil Collins announces production is starting on a film called Buster. That would be his first starring role. Now, the soundtrack included two big hits, not two number one hits for Phil Collins. We're going to hear both as we continue here with the 80s at 8. The first is going to be something called... What about the suspense? Two Hearts.

0: Once again, that was number one music from Phil Collins on this date in 1987, announcing production of his film called Buster. And that soundtrack produced two number one hits.
1: Turn it on, will we? America, be the music you want to see.
2: I want my
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0: Now here's the other number one hit from that motion picture soundtrack. From Phil Collins, this is called Groovy Kind of Love.

Phil Collins' Groovy Kind of Love, and before that, Two Hearts, both number one hits from the motion picture soundtrack of Buster. Production started on this date back in 1987. Part of the 80s at 8. Now here's Rick Springfield begging her, please, please.

0: One of the big hits of May of 1982, that is Rick Springfield's Don't Talk to Strangers. Here on the 80s at 8 on Cool 105 and right now at WKOL.com, it is the Blossom and Bloom Cash Giveaway,
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8: 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Don't even bother with the potato salad. You don't need that. You can pan fry them. You can bake them. You can grill them. And since the beer contains wheat, Switch Brats are not gluten-free. But for the rest of us, they're amazing. A perfect collaboration of meat and beer, resulting in the world's greatest beer bratwurst. Two Vermont favorites in every bite. You go get some down at the supermarket right now. You will be so pleased. Make it special. Make it McKenzie.

On this very date in 1983, Annie Lennox and the Eurythmics had this song, Sweet Dreams, the title track from their album, debuting on the top 40 chart. It climbed all summer long. It was played more than the national anthem. It finally peaked out at number one in September, and they made the term Eurythmics a household name. It's the 80s today. Speaking about dreams, here's Hall & Oates on

0: That is Crowded House here on Big Hits Cool 105. It's the 80s at 8, and that was called Something So Strong. Well, we've had some rain showers around the region, but it seems to be lifting out a bit here in the Champlain Valley. Eastern side of the state over towards the rest of New England and probably down to Boston. It couldn't interfere with that scheduled Red Sox day. I think it's the third game against the, are they playing the Phillies? Anyway, we'll see what happens down there. Around here,
1: when is the rain going to stop?
0: We'll answer that question in just a minute.
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16: Periods of rain expected today with heavier rain in eastern Vermont, the high 56. Tonight, still some showers around with a low of 51, and tomorrow, showers early give way to a drier Friday afternoon. Could even be a little sun in the mix, the high 64. And Saturday is delightful with sunshine at a high of 76. I'm NBC5 Chief Meteorologist Tyler Jankowski.
0: Rain showers in the area. It's fairly cool out there. 50 degrees in Plattsburgh and 52 degrees in Burlington. 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We're going to close out the 80s at 8 with music from Prince. And then we're going to send up some Luftballons.

Here's the story of Jack and Diane from Mellencamp. This is Big Hits Cool 105. Eric filling in for John Brooks. He's back with you next week. Now, tomorrow morning, we invite you back for the 80s at 8 on the Friday edition. We'll roll the clock back to 1982 for a 7-week chart topper from Stevie Wonder. Tomorrow, the 80s at 8 right here. Now, here is Rod Stewart. Okay, it's going to be fine. Just listen.

all right, we get it. You were born in the USA. But where? I know. Long Branch, New Jersey has actually answered that question. Hey, kids, Cool 105. Here's Whitney Houston.

0: 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Music from the Spice Girls. Hey, coming up, we got some things going on with a cool calendar I want to share with you on Saturday. 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
1: Champlain Valley weather. Periods of rain expected today with heavier rain in eastern Vermont, the high 56. Tonight, still some showers around with a low of 51. And tomorrow, showers early give way to a drier Friday afternoon. Could even be a little sun in the mix, the high 64. And Saturday is delightful with sunshine at a high of 76. I'm NBC5 Chief Meteorologist Tyler Jankowski.
2: Some of the heavier showers have backed off here in the Champlain Valley, but it hasn't warmed up all that much. 50 degrees in Plattsburgh and 52 degrees in Burlington. 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

Big Hits School 105, one of the biggest for Frankie Valli in four seasons, December 1963. Oh, my goodness. Remember that? Long time ago, that's for sure. Hey, Sarah Spencer's getting ready to take you right through the midday, and of course, Mark Knight in this afternoon to bring you home, including more music for that drive home coming up with the drive at 5. It's all straight ahead on a Thursday on Cool

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0: Survivor, Big Hit School 105. I don't know about Eye of a Tiger. I was in the Eye of a Cougar once. But...
1: Eye of a Tiger.
0: Well, the rain is starting to back off a little bit. I guess we're going to have some very nice weather coming in for the weekend, at least on Saturday for the big event, the North Country Honor Run. Our fingers crossed for that. Okay, a little musical question for you. What do you think would happen if you took the talents of Paul McCartney and Michael Jackson and you put them together? Well, I think you'd probably have hit music. In fact, number one. Here's Say, Say, Say, a more music morning show. Big hits. This is Cool 105.

0: 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I got some great news for you. No, it has nothing to do with changing car insurance. None. The good news is your day is going to get a whole lot better coming up because Sarah Spencer's coming right in with more hits for you throughout the day. I'll see you tomorrow morning on the More Music Morning Show.
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1: Periods of rain expected today with heavier rain in eastern Vermont, the high 56. Tonight, still some showers around with a low of 51. And tomorrow, showers early give way to a drier Friday afternoon. Could even be a little sun in the mix, the high 64. And Saturday is delightful with sunshine and a high of 76. I'm NBC5 Chief Meteorologist Tyler Jankowski.

0: some big hits. Cole 105, I got my gardening in. I am so happy. 15 bags of mulch. Bada bing, bada boom. Yeah, I just missed the storms by that much. Yeah, absolutely. And if you want to do up your garden, maybe you need a little cash to do that. I can fix you up with that. 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We've got a soggy forecast to share with you. Also, some more music from Naked Eyes. Madonna, next.
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1: Champlain Valley weather.
2: Today, we expect showers with a few brief downpours in the Champlain Valley. High of 55 degrees. Tonight, light rain will continue. Low of only 51 degrees. Friday starts off with lingering showers before noon, and then some sunshine will develop right before sunset. High of 64 degrees. Both weekend days look mainly sunny and dry. High of 76 degrees, with a spot shower possible early Sunday. I'm NBC5 First Warning Meteorologist Marissa Vigevani.

0: Jennifer Page and Crush on Big Hits Cool 105. Coming up noon to one, the coolest way to spend your lunch break. It's the Cool Lunchtime Jam. Sarah Spencer, I will be jamming right along with you. Noon to one today, it's the Cool Lunchtime Jam. Your forecast and more music from Diana Ross, Christine McVie on the way for you next.
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9: Champlain Valley weather. Today, expect showers with a few brief downpours in the Champlain Valley. High of 55 degrees. Tonight, light rain will continue. Low of only 51 degrees. Friday starts off with lingering showers before noon, and then some sunshine will develop right before sunset. High of 64 degrees. Both weekend days look mainly sunny and dry. High of 76 degrees, with a spot shower possible early Sunday. I'm NBC5 First Warning Meteorologist Marissa Vigevani.

0: Doubt on Big Hits, Cold 105, North Country Honor Run in Plattsburgh. That's going to be happening this weekend, raising money for the North Country Honor Flight, sending veterans from across the region to our national monuments in Washington, D.C. 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Hang on, I'm walking on sunshine. Yeah, I make my own sunshine. Thank you very much. Also, John Lennon, Chicago, and your forecast on the way for you next.
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of 55 degrees. Tonight, light rain will continue, low of only 51 degrees. Friday starts off with lingering showers before noon, and then some sunshine will develop right before sunset, high of 64 degrees. Both weekend days look mainly sunny and dry, high of 76 degrees, with a spot shower possible early Sunday. I'm NBC5 First Warning meteorologist Marissa Vigevani.

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Eve, expect showers with a few brief downpours in the Champlain Valley, high of 55 degrees. Tonight, light rain will continue, low of only 51 degrees. Friday starts off with lingering showers before noon, and then some sunshine will develop right before sunset, high of 64 degrees. Both weekend days look mainly sunny and dry, high of 76 degrees, with a spot shower possible early Sunday. I'm NBC5 First Warning Meteorologist Marissa Vigevani.

Welcome to the coolest way to spend your lunch break. It's the Cool Lunchtime Jam. Sarah Spencer jamming right along with you with a little madness. Big hits. Cool 105.

56% of people said they think they're cool now, compared to 43% who said they were cool in high school. Overall, 16% said they consider themselves very cool. And you know what? I think no matter what, you are very cool, because you're right here on the coolest way to spend your lunch break, the Cool Lunch.

0: Bobby Brown, My Prerogative on the Cool Lunchtime Jam. Coolest way to spend your lunch break. Hey, sit tight. We've got your forecast, Bon Jovi, Supertramp, Tears for Fears coming up on the Jam.
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3: Champagne Valley weather.
4: Today, expect showers with a few brief downpours in the Champlain Valley. High of 55 degrees. Tonight, light rain will continue. Low of only 51 degrees. Friday starts off with lingering showers before noon, and then some sunshine will develop right before sunset. High of 64 degrees. Both weekend days look mainly sunny and dry. High of 76 degrees, with a spot shower possible early Sunday. I'm NBC5 First Warning meteorologist Marissa Vigevani.

0: Big hits, Cool 105, Madonna on the Cool Lunchtime Jam. 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
9: Today, expect showers with a few brief downpours in the Champlain Valley. High of 55 degrees. Tonight, light rain will continue. Low of only 51 degrees. Friday starts off with lingering showers before noon, and then some sunshine will develop right before sunset. High of 64 degrees. Both weekend days look mainly sunny and dry. High of 76 degrees, with a spot shower possible early Sunday. I'm NBC5 First Warning meteorologist Marissa Vigevany.

80s at 8 kicks off your workday with the biggest hits from the biggest decade. Stevie Wonder, the birthday boy, is going to be in the spotlight. 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
16: My grandpa from Ogdensburg is going.
14: My great

high of 55 degrees. Tonight, light rain will continue, low of only 51 degrees. Friday starts off with lingering showers before noon, and then some sunshine will develop right before sunset, high of 64 degrees. Both weekend days look mainly sunny and dry, high of 76 degrees, with a spot shower possible early Sunday. I'm NBC5 First Warning meteorologist Marissa Vigevani.

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Big Hits Cool 105. The PGA Championship starts today. Also, the Preakness is on for this weekend at the French Open starting up on the 18th. It's Beat It, Michael Jackson on Big Hits Cool 105.

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7: Champlain Valley weather.
8: Today, expect showers with a few brief downpours in the Champlain Valley. High of 55 degrees. Tonight, light rain will continue. Low of only 51 degrees. Friday starts off with lingering showers before noon, and then some sunshine will develop right before sunset. High of 64 degrees. Both weekend days look mainly sunny and dry. High of 76 degrees, with a spot shower possible early Sunday. I'm NBC5 First Warning Meteorologist Marissa Vigevani.

0: Jennifer Lopez, Waiting for Tonight on Big Hits Cool 105. 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They're on 116 as you're heading toward Bristol. 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
7: Champlain Valley weather.
8: Today, expect showers with a few brief downpours in the Champlain Valley. High of 55 degrees. Tonight, light rain will continue. Low of only 51 degrees. Friday starts off with lingering showers before noon, and then some sunshine will develop right before sunset. High of 64 degrees. Both weekend days look mainly sunny and dry. High of 76 degrees, with a spot shower possible early Sunday. I'm NBC5 First Warning Meteorologist Marissa Vigevani.

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0: Sync on Big Hits, Cool 105. That's going to do it for me, Sarah Spencer. But you know who's coming? 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
14: Today, expect showers with a few brief downpours in the Champlain Valley. High of 55 degrees. Tonight, light rain will continue. Low of only 51 degrees. Friday starts off with lingering showers before noon, and then some sunshine will develop right before sunset. High of 64 degrees. Both weekend days look mainly sunny and dry. High of 76 degrees, with a spot shower possible early Sunday. I'm NBC5 First Warning Meteorologist Marissa Vigevani.

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0: Big Cat's Cool 105, Amy Grant. On the Morning Music Drive home along with Mark Knight. Great to have you in here with us on this Thursday afternoon. We've got a forecast for you in a moment here. If you look out your window right now, take a look outside the window. All right, now look in the dictionary under miserable weather. It's a picture. That right there. Oh, my goodness. Yuck. What an afternoon here. But things getting a lot better over the next couple of days. The rain ends tomorrow. Weekend is looking pretty good. And I don't know if you've heard, they're talking 80s, maybe near 90, some spots early next week. So hoping that forecast holds and brighter and warmer weather here in our future. We deserve it. We'll get details on what's up here in a moment. Pat Benatar on the way to the Eurythmics. Mariah Carey and more here next.
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11: Champlain Valley weather.
2: expect showers with a few brief downpours in the Champlain Valley. High of 55 degrees. Tonight, light rain will continue. Low of only 51 degrees. Friday starts off with lingering showers before noon, and then some sunshine will develop right before sunset. High of 64 degrees. Both weekend days look mainly sunny and dry. High of 76 degrees, with a spot shower possible early Sunday. I'm NBC5 First Warning Meteorologist Marissa Vigevini.
0: It is 52 in Plattsburgh and 51 degrees in Burlington.

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5 forecast wet for the rest of the afternoon. Gets a little better tomorrow, much better over the weekend. We'll get details here coming up. See something going on in the drive home this afternoon. Cool Road Crew, let us know what's up. 802-863-1051 as always, get you here for traffic.

0: Big Hits Cool 105 Emotions. They're a big one for Mariah Carey from the end of 1991. Mark Knight in with you on this Thursday afternoon. Weather going to clear out for the weekend. And that's great news for the North Country Honor Run, which is coming up in Plattsburgh on Saturday. It's raising money for the North Country Honor Flight, sending veterans from across the region to see our national monuments in Washington, D.C. They've been doing this for many years. And the first flight of this season takes off on Saturday morning. Got that send-off at 7 a.m. as part of this whole event. And then a 5K run and walk in Children's Bike Brigade on the U.S. Oval to follow that. Got much more on the North Country Honor Run up at our website, WKOL.com. The Beekmantown Middle School 7th graders been working hard on putting this together and looking forward to having a little fun and raising some money for a great cause coming up on Saturday. It's all sponsored in part by Cool 105. We'll get that forecast in a moment. Foreigner on the way to Huey Lewis in the news and more here next.
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12: Tonight, rain becomes lighter, but still persistent, low of 51 degrees. Few lingering showers early Friday morning before sunshine develops in the afternoon and evening, high of 64 degrees. Both weekend days will be mainly dry, temperatures in the upper 70s with lows in the mid-50s. I'm NBC5 First Warning Meteorologist Marissa Vigevany.
0: It is 52 in Plattsburgh and 50 degrees in Burlington.

Huey Lewis, head of that, kicking off the new hour in excess. Keeping it rolling here in this Thursday afternoon. Cars coming up too. Matthew Wilder, Hootie and the Blowfish, and more. It's all next here. More music drive home with Cool 105.

The 80s at 8, got Eric Michaels in. One more day for John Brooks tomorrow. 80s at 8, biggest hits from the biggest decade. Matthew Wilder with a big one from the 80s here. It's Big Hits, Cool 105.

0: Blowfish on the More Music Drive Home, along with Mark Knight. Mets winners this afternoon. They ended up beating the Tigers 9-4, the final down at Citi Field in New York. Mets and the Yankees getting together for a Subway Series starting tomorrow night. The Yankees got today off. Red Sox and Phillies try to play some baseball at Fenway Park in Boston. Final game of that series later on tonight. NBA tonight, it's Detroit at Cleveland and San Antonio at Minnesota. A Prime Video with both those games tonight. Cavaliers and Spurs both lead and advance to the conference finals with a win. Montreal and Buffalo, Canadians and Sabres playing hockey tonight in the NHL. You got the PGA Championship underway today at Newtown Square, Pennsylvania, and the NFL schedule release. Announced a little bit later on tonight as well. Got a forecast in a moment here. Got 38 special coming up to Prince, Madonna, and more here next.
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18: Tonight, rain becomes lighter, but still persistent, low of 51 degrees. Few lingering showers early Friday morning before sunshine develops in the afternoon and evening, high of 64 degrees. Both weekend days will be mainly dry, temperatures in the upper 70s with lows in the mid-50s. I'm NBC5 First Morning Meteorologist Marissa Vigevani.
0: It is 50 in Plattsburgh and 52 degrees in Burlington.

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Big Kits Cool Putt 05, it's Denise Williams. Forecast wet for the rest of this afternoon into tonight. Things looking better for the weekend, though. Details coming up.

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1: Big hits, Cool 105. That's Madonna. Big number one hit for here in the Morning Music Drive Home. Mark Knight along with you on this wet Thursday afternoon. We'll get a forecast in a moment here. Things looking better, though, over the next couple of days. Weekend sounds pretty good. And they're talking maybe mid-80s by the time we get to Tuesday. More on that in a moment of the Drive at 5 coming up as well. Coming up this weekend, opening day for the Med 47 Foundation's Garden Shop on Route 116 in Bristol. It's a Saturday morning at 9 o'clock. They'll open up for the season. Got a little bit more on that. Other cool happenings over the next several days up at our website, WKOL.com. 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
1: All right, nothing urgent happening right now, but did want to let you know that we got an update from V-Trans letting us know that tomorrow they'll be doing paving along Route 2A between Five Quarters in Essex and Taft Quarters in Williston. Of course, they've been doing a lot of road work on that stretch of 2A between those two towns. And the paving operations tomorrow expected to bring significant delays. Again, Route 2A between Five Quarters in Essex and Taft Quarters in Williston. Expect those delays not only on that stretch of the road, but also into some of the side streets, including Industrial Avenue and Mountain View Road. That's tomorrow between Williston and Essex. You see something going on in the drive home, be part of the Cool Road Crew. 802-863-1051, as always, get you into the studio here. 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
10: Tonight, rain becomes lighter but still persistent, low of 51 degrees. Few lingering showers early Friday morning before sunshine develops in the afternoon and evening, high of 64 degrees. Both weekend days will be mainly dry, temperatures in the upper 70s with lows in the mid-50s. I'm NBC5 First Morning Meteorologist Marissa Vigevany.
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Morning, Kets Cool 105, big time. Peter Gabriel kicking off today's drive at 5. Get you home with the biggest hits on the radio today, thanks to Charcuterie Frick, with over 80 varieties of German sausages just minutes from Rouse's Point in La

Big Cat's Cool 105, St. Elmo's Fire. That's John Parr. A wet drive home this afternoon, raining for most of the day. Looks like the showers continue into tonight, too, eventually tapering off as we head through the day tomorrow. And the weekend looking a lot better. Those details here coming up in the next few minutes.

0: Big Cat's Cool 105, All I Want to Do. Then Sheryl Crow. More music, Drive Home in the Drive at 5 here on a Thursday afternoon. Wang Chung coming up. Got the Police, Billy Idol, Van Halen, and more here in the next few minutes. And we'll get a check on that forecast for you as well. It does get better. Wet drive home this afternoon, but weekend is sounding pretty good. We'll get details in the next couple of minutes here. It's all part of the Drive at 5 today, thanks to Charcuterie Frick.
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15: Champlain Valley weather.
16: Tonight, rain becomes lighter, but still persistent, low of 51 degrees. Few lingering showers early Friday morning before sunshine develops in the afternoon and evening, high of 64 degrees. Both weekend days will be mainly dry, temperatures in the upper 70s with lows in the mid-50s. I'm NBC5 First Morning Meteorologist Marissa Vigevany.
0: It is 50 in Plattsburgh and 52 in Burlington.

And the Bank NH Pavilion this summer. Got a little bit more on that show. Other shows within driving distance to the Champlain Valley this summer. Got them all up on our cool concert connector at WKOL.com.

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0: Big Hits Cool 105, Mercedes Boy. There it's Pebbles. More music drive home, drive at 5 here on a Thursday afternoon along with Mark Nye. Brian Adams here after a quick break. Got the outfield on the way too, and Blondie, it's all coming up. Forecast, it's all next here.
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14: Champlain Valley weather.
15: Tonight, rain becomes lighter but still persistent, low of 51 degrees. Few lingering showers early Friday morning before sunshine develops in the afternoon and evening, high of 64 degrees. Both weekend days will be mainly dry, temperatures in the upper 70s with lows in the mid 50s. I'm NBC5 First Morning Meteorologist Marissa Vigevani.
0: It is 52 right now in both Plattsburgh and Burlington.

Big Hits Cool 105, the tide is high there. That is Blondie, big number one hit. More great 80s hits just like that one coming up tomorrow morning in the 80s at 8, including a big 7-week chart-topping duet from this week in 1982. We'll have that for you in the morning. And another big 82 hit from Asia made its debut on the chart in the middle of May that year, 1982, 80s at 8. Here, thanks in part to Adirondack Coffee Roasters, the freshest coffee roasted daily, 373 Route 3, Plattsburgh, and at adkcoffeeroasters.com.

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Big Hits Cool 105. It's Michael Jackson. That biopic, Michael, it's been out in theaters for a couple of weeks now. Third place at the box office this past weekend, behind Devil Wears Prada 2 and Mortal Kombat. So still doing pretty good for its third weekend out. Still digging the Michael Jackson music there, including that big one from 83. Now, Roxette on Cool 105.

0: Big Hits Cool 105, New Kids on the Block. It's the Morning Music Drive Home. Mark Knight in with you on a wet Thursday night. Wet not only around here, but across a good chunk of the Northeast as well. They're hoping to play baseball tonight down at Fenway Park in Boston. I know it's been raining there, but this is the Phillies' only trip to town, so they're going to try to squeeze that in if they can. I don't think they'll get started on time at 6:45, but we'll see if they do play baseball later tonight down in Boston. Mets winners today. They beat the Tigers 9-4. Yankees have got the night off, opening up a Subway Series at Citi Field in New York tomorrow night with the New York Mets. NBA tonight, Detroit at Cleveland and San Antonio at Minnesota. Prime Video's got both those games on tonight. Cavaliers and Spurs both lead those series in advance to the conference finals with a win tonight. NHL, Canadiens and Sabres tonight in Buffalo, and it's the Golden Knights and Ducks in Anaheim. The PGA Championship getting underway today, and the NFL releasing its 2026 schedule later this evening.
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7: Champlain Valley weather.
8: Tonight, rain becomes lighter, but still persistent. Low of 51 degrees. Fueling

clear out just in time for the North Country Honor Run on Saturday morning. Beekman Town Middle School 7th grader has been working hard on that fundraiser. With the North Country Honor Flight, first flight of the season, Saturday morning at 7 a.m. and then the 5K

Big Cat's Cool Putt 05, 1999. That is Prince forecast. Wet tonight, and the showers continue into tomorrow morning for a little while, but the trend for clearing late tomorrow afternoon. Weekend looks a lot better. And warmer, too. They're talking maybe up into the 80s to near 90 early part of next week. We'll get a full forecast here coming up.

Big Cat's Cool 105, Spice Girls. Good stuff from the ladies there from the summer of 1997. Hey, it's Mark Knight of A Good Night. See you tomorrow at 3 o'clock. Looking forward to kicking off the weekend with you. Dan Joe Lorenzo is next. More big hits for you coming up here. Duran Duran in a moment. Got Cyndi Lauper on the way too. Whitney Houston, Huey Lewis in the news, Madonna and more in the next hour.

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13: tonight. Rain becomes lighter, but still persistent, low of 51 degrees. Few lingering showers early Friday morning before sunshine develops in the afternoon and evening, high of 64 degrees. Both weekend days will be mainly dry, temperatures in the upper 70s with lows in the mid-50s. I'm NBC5 First Morning Meteorologist Marissa Vigevani.

105 City Lopper Girls just want to have fun kicking off your more music Thursday evening. R.E.M. and Whitney Houston on the way. Jackson Brown right now with a song that he hated so much, he gave it to the soundtrack of Fast Times at Ridgemont High, and it became his biggest hit. It's Somebody's Baby. Cool to Five.

Big Hits, Cool 105 REM, the one I love. It's your more music Thursday evening. Rain going to continue tonight. Your full forecast is coming up. Music from Huey Lewis in the news and the Fugees on the way to Whitney Houston right now. How will I know? Big Hits, Cool 105.

0: Big Hits, Cool 105. The Fugees doing the old Roberta Flack tune that's killing me softly. It's your More Music Thursday evening. Joey D taking over from Mark Knight. I'm here till 10. I got big hits lined up from the Simple Minds, Madonna, and Journey, and I got your weather forecast coming up.
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12: Rain continues tonight, the low 49, and tomorrow showers slowing down throughout the day, maybe a little sun late, the high 66. Tomorrow night, the sky clears out, 51, and for Saturday, lots of sun, a few clouds by evening, maybe a spot shower, but the high 77. I'm NBC5 Chief Meteorologist Tyler Jankowski.

Big hits, Cool 105. Who's crying now? Huh? Who? Not me. For more music, Thursday evening. Kathy Dennett's on the way right now. It's Kenny Loggins.

0: Big Hits, Cool 105. That is Kathy Dennis, and Touch Me All Night Long. It's your more music Thursday evening. John Brooks back in tomorrow with the Friday edition of the 80s at 8. He loves to play big hits from the 1980s in the 8 o'clock hour. Tomorrow he's going to have a 7-week chart-topping tune from Stevie Wonder from this week in 1982, plus another 1982 hit from Asia that made its debut on the chart in the middle of May of that year. Tune in for that and more. The 80s at 8. 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Stay tuned. We have more big hits coming up after your weather forecast. It's Tom Petty.
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18: Rain
15: continues tonight, the low 49, and tomorrow showers slowing down throughout the day. Maybe a little sun late, the high 66. Tomorrow night, the sky clears out, 51. And for Saturday, lots of sun. A few clouds by evening, maybe a spot shower, but the high 77. I'm NBC5 Chief Meteorologist Tyler Jankowski.